0: The products of Jingxi Axle are distributed across the country and go global. And every step of Jingxi Axle's development is converging on a central local cooperation concentric circle. Under high temperature weather, various drinks and ice cream have entered their peak sales seasons, and the cooling consumption continues to heat up. The murals of Yongle Palace are praised as the Oriental Art Gallery and hold a pivotal position in the history of world fine arts. Hello and welcome to Exploring Shanxi, I'm Huang Aiping. As a leading enterprise in Shanxi Province rail transit equipment manufacturing industry, Jingxi Axle's products are running across the country and going global. From the intellectual support of universities to the tacit cooperation of suppliers, from the close linkage of the industrial chain to the collaborative exploration of new fields, every step of Jingxi Axle's development is converging on a central local cooperation concentric circle.
1: In the production workshop of Jingxi Axle, the latest batch of 350 km per hour high-speed EMU axles that are being delivered in volume are under production.
2: Now the products we are manufacturing are railway freight car axles, high-speed rail axles, and subway axles. Overall, this year is a year with relatively full production tasks.
1: Jingxi Axle is a top player in the domestic industry. It not only has a large output, but also imposes extremely strict requirements on quality. Every axle must undergo rigorous millimeter-level inspection before leaving the factory.
2: What we are doing now is the ultrasonic flaw detection for high-speed rail.

0: axles, focusing on defect detection. Our flaw detection equipment is equipped with a variety of multicrystal probes, which can basically double the efficiency and improve the accuracy.
1: Large-scale mass production requires that the quality of every axle must be identical. To this end, Jinxi Axle has carried out in-depth industry-university research cooperation with Taiyuan University of Technology, and now has established numerical models for the whole process and key links, and verified them repeatedly.
2: We help Jinxi Axle find the optimal process window by establishing numerical simulation models. At the same time, they also provide us with a stage that truly faces the major national needs and can realize the transformation of achievements.
1: In addition to the intellectual support from local universities, Jinxi Axle's supply chain also relies on the tacit cooperation of its old neighbor. This designated professional manufacturer of railway locomotive and rolling stock parts, which is more than 10 kilometers away, has been cooperating with Jinxi Axle for more than 20 years.
3: We provide key components of railway vehicles for Jinxi Axle. Over the years, Jinxi Axle has given us great help in technology, market, and other aspects.
1: At the same time, Jinxi Axle, together with CRRC Taiyuan Company Limited, TISCO, Taiyuan Heavy Industry, and other enterprises, has formed a tight rail transit equipment industrial chain, with increasingly rich categories and closer cooperation. Now this central enterprise has developed into a professional rail transit equipment company covering the whole industrial chain, and has also expanded its business to emerging fields such as smart fire protection.
2: Shaanxi Province is promoting the rail transit industry chain as a key driving force. I believe there will be more and more cooperation across the entire industrial chain. Rooted in Shaanxi, we are more confident to face market competition.
4: We will deeply integrate the enterprise's own transformation into the overall situation of Shaanxi's high-quality development, push the axles of Shaanxi manufacturing to a wider market, and jointly write a new chapter in the development of central local cooperation.
5: Under high-temperature weather, cooling off has become a rigid demand in citizens' daily life. In recent days, our correspondent visited supermarkets, convenience stores and agricultural and silent product wholesale markets in Taiyuan urban area and found that various drinks and ice cream have entered the peak sale season, with the cooling consumption continuing to heat up.
1: At 9 a.m., Jiuzhou Agricultural and Sideline Products Wholesale Market is already a busy scene. Trucks fully loaded with drinks arrive at the station one after another.
6: I drove here to buy 20 cases.
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1: In addition to thirst-quenching drinks, ice cream and frozen treats have also ushered in their prime sales period, with a dazzling array of products providing citizens with rich cooling options. From the heavy traffic in the wholesale market to the touch of coldness in citizens' hands, the coolness on the tip of the tongue is turning into real consumption vitality, becoming a strong pulse of the urban economy in the high-temperature season.

The Yongle Palace is located in Richeng County, Yuncheng City, Shanxi Province. The murals in the Yongle Palace are known as the Oriental Gallery and occupy a pivotal position in the world art history. Today, let's follow Xi Jiulong, president of Yongle Palace Mural Conservation Research Institute, to appreciate the fascinating mural art of the Yongle Palace.

0: do you have something to report?
1: Sir, General Walker estimates that we can reach the Yalu River in a week. The ammunition on the South Korean battlefield is sufficient to engage in fighting.
0: Tell the Logistics Department I want all ammunition ships currently headed to South Korea to immediately return and unload their ammunition already packed in San Francisco. Plus, I want the Ace Army to set up a civil affairs division in North Korea. Until we have a unified and Korean government, this department will act on their behalf. After the war is over, we will leave one division behind. That will be sufficient.
1: Yes, sir.
0: One more thing.
1: Yes, General.
0: I've decided to give you a few extra days off so that you can enjoy a happy Thanksgiving turkey holiday.
1: Thank you, General.

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1: 好，我去草拟电报。
2: Nice shot, General MacArthur. I see you're enjoying your golf.
3: What is it?
2: General, I must report to you again that our intelligence services have received information that a large Chinese army have now entered North Korea. And General, it gets worse.
4: Willoughby, those useless South Koreans can't be the North Koreans, so they make up a story about a Chinese communist army. Do I have it right?If I had not gotten back Seoul for them, would they even have a place to live?
2: General, we now have more than enough intelligence to show that the Chinese Communist Army were present at Uchon and Sunnyju, especially taking into account the strong resistance that the South Korean Army met at Onjong and Uchon. General, at least 2 regiments.Of the Chinese Communist Army have now entered North Korea.
4: 2 regiments, Willoughby. 2 regiments. Do you know why I graduated from West Point at the top of my class as the youngest student ever? Because I don't trust casual information and intelligence. Only my judgment. That is why the Incheon landing was such a success.I said it before, and I'll say it again. The Chinese Communist Army dare not come. And if they do come, it'll just be for show. Enough of this.
2: General MacArthur, I implore you, sir, don't be too confident.
4: Willoughby, tomorrow's Tokyo newspaper headline.Historically, the Yalu River is not a barrier separating China and Korea.
5: Stay in the
6: base
5: for 30 minutes.
6: Eat
5: something.
6: Yes.

0: Begin.
1: Our allies ran into the Chinese Communist Army near Anjuan. They said there were at least tens of thousands of them.
2: I know the South Korean Army. When there's a problem for them, they say the enemy is too strong. The Chinese Communist Army is not going to confront us. There's just a few thousands of them.
1: Well, we think so too. However, it is noteworthy that while the Communists might have sent a few troops, it is highly possible that they sent quite a few troops as reinforcements to North Korea to fight against us.
2: Willoughby.
3: General Walker, we are fully aware that the Chinese Communist Party has strong political ties with North Korea. We have no doubt that the Chinese Communist Army is active in the field of battle, but I agree with the General. There can be no more than 5,000 of them.
2: We are winning, Walker. Do you understand? We are winning. The Chinese Communist Army didn't arrive at the Busan battle in August. They did not arrive at the Incheon landing in September. The victory of ours is certain. In fact, I'm beginning to wonder why they even bother showing up. What difference does it make? Are we going to be afraid of rumors? Ignore it. Keep pushing north. The faster, the better.
1: Yes, General.

0: that I trust General MacArthur's judgment. The Chinese Communist Army has no reason or guts to send their troops.
1: I will go find General MacArthur.
0: He just left up for Tokyo.
1: Well, we have already lost Anzhong and Huichan, and we are halted at Unsan. Damn! Is Kim Il-sung's resistance that strong? Since the South Korean army cannot get through, I command that the 1st Cavalry Division proceed to Unsan immediately. Let our tanks destroy the last of Kim Il-sung's resistance.
2: Yes, sir.
3: 军长，人来了。我们这儿最新情报，美军向云山方向集结了。白山夜这老狐狸已经向美国人求救了。听着，你带领你团以最快速度赶往龙兴洞，在那里设伏大员，坚决顶住美军，不能让美军赶到云山。这次咱们白天行军啊，就是要大白天行军。 要拿南朝鲜第10下酒，不能让美国佬歇了咱们就桌子。
4: 是。

0: Kenna, I wasn't expecting you so soon.
1: We are the first cavalry division. Unlike you, the first crawling division.
0: Please be careful. We are surrounded by the Chinese Communist Army. I have to stress that it's not the North Korean Army.But the Chinese Communist Army. An army that never ceased fighting for the last 20 plus years.
1: Sure. Kim Il-sung is our only enemy. What's the difference with a few CPC soldiers? Can yellow people fight now?

0: way I see it, the enemy troops are risking their lives to get to this position. Their target is here.
1: They plan to cut off the retreat route of Eunsoon? Has Kim Yong-sung gone mad? Does he want to take down our troops guarding Eunsoon in one sweep?
0: They're in their death throes now. I never thought they had the guts. The 8th Regiment is in danger. I order you to take your troops immediately to confront the enemy. Make sure that the road from Ryonghungdong to Eunsoon is clear.
1: This road is no problem. Once our tanks arrive, the enemy will surely collapse.
0: Since they're not afraid of the bombing, it won't be so easy to defeat them. But I also believe that this is their last move. Now you go ahead. After wiping them out, keep marching north to meet with the 8th Regiment here in Eunsoon.
1: Yes, General.

Only idiots would try to block this road in broad daylight. I think it's time to get rid of these bastards. Go!

0: The products of Jingxi Axle are distributed across the country and go global. At every step of Jingxi Axle's development is converging on a central local cooperation concentric circle. Under high temperature weather, various drinks and ice cream have entered their peak sales seasons, and the cooling consumption continues to heat up. The murals of Yongle Palace are praised as the Oriental Art Gallery and hold a pivotal position in the history of world fine arts. Hello and welcome to Exploring Shanxi, I'm Huang Aiping. As a leading enterprise in Shanxi Province, rail transit equipment manufacturing industry, Jingxi Axle's products are running across the country and going global. From the intellectual support of universities to the tacit cooperation of suppliers, from the close linkage of the industrial chain to the collaborative exploration of new fields, every step of Jingxi Axle's development is converging on a central local cooperation concentric circle.
1: In the production workshop of Jingxi Axle, the latest batch of 350 km per hour high-speed EMU axles that are being delivered in volume are under production.
2: Now the products we are manufacturing are railway freight car axles, high-speed rail axles, and subway axles. Overall, this year is a year with relatively full production tasks.
1: Jingxi Axle is a top player in the domestic industry. It not only has a large output, but also imposes extremely strict requirements on quality. Every axle must undergo rigorous millimeter-level inspection before leaving the factory.
2: What we are doing now is the ultrasonic flaw detection for high-speed rail axles, focusing on defect detection. Our flaw detection equipment is equipped with a variety of multicrystal probes, which can basically double the efficiency and improve the accuracy.
1: Large-scale mass production requires that the quality of every axle must be identical. To this end, Jingxi Axle has carried out in-depth industry-university research cooperation with Taiyuan University of Technology, and now has established numerical models for the whole process and key links and verified them repeatedly.
3: We help Jingxi Axle find the optimal process window by establishing numerical simulation models. At the same time, they also provide us with a stage that truly faces the major national needs and can realize the transformation of achievements.
1: In addition to the intellectual support from local universities, Jingxi Axle's supply chain also relies on the tacit cooperation of its old neighbor. This designated professional manufacturer of railway locomotive and rolling stock parts, which is more than 10 kilometers away, has been cooperating with Jingxi Axle for more than 20 years.
4: We provide key components of railway vehicles for Jingxi Axle. Over the years, Jingxi Axle has given us great help in technology, market, and other aspects.
1: At the same time, Jingxi Axle, together with CRRC Taiyuan Company Limited, TISCO, Taiyuan Heavy Industry, and other enterprises, has formed a tight rail transit equipment industrial chain, with increasingly rich categories and closer cooperation. Now this central enterprise has developed into a professional rail transit equipment company covering the whole industrial chain and has also expanded its business to emerging fields such as smart fire protection.
3: Shanxi Province is promoting the rail transit industry chain as a key driving

0: force. I believe there will be more and more cooperation across the entire industrial chain. Rooted in Shaanxi, we are more confident to face market competition.
1: We will deeply integrate the enterprise's own transformation into the overall situation of Shaanxi's high-quality development, push the axles of Shaanxi manufacturing to a wider market, and jointly write a new chapter in the development of central local cooperation.
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3: At 9 a.m., Jiuzhou Agricultural and Sideline Products Wholesale Market is already a busy scene. Trucks fully loaded with drinks arrive at the station one after another.
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3: In addition to thirst-quenching drinks, ice cream and frozen treats have also ushered in their prime sales period, with a dazzling array of products providing citizens with rich cooling options. From the heavy traffic in the wholesale market to the touch of coldness in citizens' hands, the coolness on the tip of the tongue is turning into real consumption vitality, becoming a strong pulse of the urban economy in the high-temperature season.

The Yongle Palace is located in Richang County, Yuncheng City, Shanxi Province. The murals in the Yongle Palace are known as the Oriental Gallery and occupy a pivotal position in the world art history. Today, let's follow Xi Jiulong, president of Yongle Palace Mural Conservation Research Institute, to appreciate the fascinating mural art of the Yongle Palace.